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1: I'm too sexy for my love. Too sexy for my love. Love's going to leave me.

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1: 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But I don't know about that. There's many times that we've loved and we've shared love and made love. It doesn't seem to me like it's enough. It's just not enough, baby.

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It's me against the music. It's just me.